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fantastic Living on the Edge from Aerosmith from their 1993 album Get a Grip to kick us off this morning on Rock and Rise. Pretty sure it's a sunny morning. Looks as if it's going to be a nice morning across the country. I've just checked the weather for all the different areas of our regular listeners. Got Laura tuned in, Gillian, Mum. I'm not sure who else. I think that's it this morning. Possibly Briony. And Josh, as they're packing to go on holiday. It looks as if it's going to be a nice day. This is Boston. And the track is Smoking.

Boston with their eponymous 1976 debut album with the track Smoking and that classic Hammond organ on there. Next up, running down the dream, Tom Petty.

Here I Go Again from Whitesnake. That's the 1987 album from the album Whitesnake, or in this country it was known as 1987. They only called it Whitesnake so the American market would understand who they were. That was actually originally released on their 1982 album Saints and Sinners, but didn't really

0: 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Next up, we're going to go down the Deep Purple route with Highway Star.
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0: Deep Purple with Highway Star from their 1972 album Machine Head. Shout out to Graham on the chat. Graham last week asked if I would include a specific song this week on Rock and Rise. That song is coming up next.
1: This is Anchor.

Bon Jovi would run away from their self-titled debut album from 1984. Wow, that makes me feel old. That was requested by Graham, who was the man behind the very awesome tile for Rock and Rise this morning. We got a new tile, so if you look on Mixcloud or on the What's On or on the Anchor chat, you'll see that photograph of a drummer behind drums, and it says Rock and Rise. And apparently that's a photograph of me, which Graham doctored with AI and shaved a few years off me. So if you're big in it, as Laura says, then you'll be able to work that out. This is Touche from the Bearded Ones.

Tush from ZZ Top. Some people call that Tush. No idea why, because it's clearly Tush. It's a journey any way you want it. She left

Anyway, you want it from Journey. Hope you're all having a good morning. Roll call this morning. We've got Laura, we've got my mum, we've got Gillian, we've got Graham, possibly got Mark, possibly got Kath, and we've definitely got Duchess, and we've definitely got Lexi, and we've definitely got Hovis, because I believe Gillian's out walking Hovis at the moment. We don't have Andrew, though. Andrew is in pool, and not the swimming pool. I'll come back to that.

Barracuda with Heart there from their 1977 album Little Queen. 5 years earlier, from 1972, from Alice Cooper's album School's Out, with the song School's Out.

Alice Cooper with the title track from his 1972 album, School's Out. Appropriate for the summer holidays coming up. Next up, Cinderella with Gypsy Road.

Cinderella with Gypsy Road. I cannot help but make the connection between Gypsy and Road, given circumstances. So, Gillian and Andrew have just sold their caravan to a pikey. Pikey, another term for Gypsy, Gippo. And as a result of that, Andrew is now about to head from Poole back up to Scotland on a road trip with a brand new motorbike. Gypsy Road. It's amazing how song titles bring two separate elements of the one story together. The Gippo and the road trip. This is Dave Lee Roth. Just Like Paradise, which is probably what Andrew's thinking at the moment after purchasing a new bike.

Dave Lee Roth with Just Like Living in Paradise from the album Skyscraper from 1988. Awesome album, fantastic song. Next up. Blue Oyster Cult, burning for you.

0: Oyster Cult. Burning for you, shout out to Nick and to Marie who have just signed in on the chat. Hope you're having a good morning. We've got coming up some Motley Crue, Judas Priest, Kiss, Van Halen, Foreigner and Def Leppard, kicking off with SOS from the Crue. Same old situation.
1: The horns are up.

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Next up, Judas Priest, you got another thing coming.

0: Kiss with Lick It Up. Before that, you've got another thing coming from Judas Priest. Next up, do some Van Halen. Once we get rid of Kiss.
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0: Foreigner there with Hot Blooded, and before that, Van Halen with Can't Stop Loving You. Shout out to Evelyn who's tuned in. Hope you're having a good Saturday morning. Next up, Def Leppard, Photograph.
1: This is Anchor.

Ted Nugent there with Cat Scratch Fever. Before that, Photograph from Def Leppard from their 1983 album Pyromania, the lead single from their third studio album. I cannot believe that album is from 1983. That makes me feel incredibly old. This is one of Laura's favourites, 38 Special, Hold On Loosely.

0: 30 special with Hold On Loosely. That track is 4 minutes 40 seconds. Apparently, it only takes half that time to eat a frozen double-decker. How do I know this? This is why I'm licking my lips. Next up, Pat Benatar, Hit Me With Your Best Shot. Be careful how you say that, especially with sticky lips after a double-decker.
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0: Round and Round from Rat there. Before that, Hit Me With Your Best Shot from Pat Benatar. Next up, we're off to Paradise. Now, I know we went to Paradise earlier with Dave Lee Roth. This time, Eddie Money.
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1: Eddie Money there with two tickets to Paradise. It's just after 9:45, and believe it or not, we've only got 14 songs left. That is incredible. This is No More Mr. Nice Guy from Alice Cooper.

Great White with their cover of One Spittin' Twice Shy from their 1989 album, Twice Shy. That was originally recorded by Ian Hunter from Mott the Hoople, back in the 70s, can't exactly remember when. This is Animal from Def Leppard.

Autograph with Turn Up the Radio, and before that, Animal from Def Leppard from their 1987 album Hysteria. That was their fourth studio album. I think that was the second single release from that album. Brilliant album. Next up, this is just one of the best songs from the movie The Commitments, Hard to Handle from the Black Crowes.

0: Hard to Handle from the Black Crowes. That's their version from 1990 from the album Shake Your Moneymaker, and that was used in the movie The Commitments, originally from Otis Redding, recorded in 1967 but released posthumously in 1968 as Otis passed away in December 1967. What have we got next? Twisted Sister, I Wanna Rock, after this helpful jingle to save me doing the WWW thing.
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0: Inadvertently chopped the start of that off there, so I'm going to restart it.

Twisted Sister with I Wanna Rock from their 1984 album Stay Hungry. So, scheduled for the rest of today, after me at 11, you've got 80s Generation with Miss Marie from 11 until 1. 4 p.m. you've got a Second Chance of the Rock Show with Steve. 6 p.m. you've got Joe's Doghouse. At 8 p.m. I'm back with the Rampage and Rock Show. And then at 11 you've got a Second Chance of Life is Strange with Matt and Becky. This is Whitesnake.

Whitesnake with Still of the Night from the album with two names. In this country, it was called 1987, because it was released in 1987. In other parts of the world, it was called Whitesnake. And that's our second helping in the album this morning. We heard. Here we go again. Earlier on, not sure what happened there. It became Cornish for a second there. Very strange. Next we'll have some Winger 17. And I'll go and work out what the bloody hell's happened to my voice. Like, where's old bloody gummage?

Dr. Feelgood, the title track from the 1989 album from Motley Crue. Before that, 17 from Winger. Got about half an hour-ish left. And then at the top there, you've got 80s Generation with Miss Marie. Next up, Rainbow in the Dark.

Rainbow in the Dark from Dio, Ronnie James Dio's first album after he left Black Sabbath in 1983. He went back a couple of times. Before Ronnie James Dio, 1979, Ozzy Osbourne left Black Sabbath. That's when Ronnie James Dio started. And this, Bark of the Moon, was from Ozzy's third solo album, also released in 1983.

Guns N' Roses with Night Train from their epic album from 1987, Appetite for Destruction. That, however, wasn't released until 1989. Next up, we got Bon Jovi with Bad Medicine from 1988 from the album New Jersey.

0: Bon Jovi with Bad Medicine. We're going to roll the clock back 13 years to 1975 and the album High Voltage. And it's a long way to the top if you want to rock and roll from AC/DC.
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Billy Idol there with White Wedding from his 1982 debut album. That's it for me. We're going to play out with Janie's Got a Gun from their 1989 album Pump. I'm going to go have some grub, take the dog for a walk, and maybe get a snooze, read a book, and then I'll be back tonight at 8 p.m. with the Rampaging Rock Show. Up next, you've got Miss Marie with 80s Generation from 11 until 1. Hope you all have a good day. Take it easy. Thanks for listening. Bye for now.

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1: This song is specially dedicated to Mr. Lee over there in North Carolina. This is for you, Mr. Lee. You know what it is about.

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As you can hear in the background, that's the voice of Miss Samantha Fox. And naughty girls need love too, including me.

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1: Minutes before we get to the top of the hour. And this one is called Enjoy the Silence by Depeche Mode.

almost 8 minutes before we get to the top of the hour. And this song is called Every Beat of My Heart by Mr. Rod Stewart.

almost 5 minutes before we get to the top of the hour, and we have almost reached to the end of this edition of the 80s generation. It has been a pleasure for me to keep you company since 11 this morning. I hope you enjoyed the song.

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2: 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Just put your paws up.

Montel. This is Percy, man, the barber, your barber. Man, I'm sitting up here listening to your tape, dude. And this shit is on, man. You gonna make it, so dude, keep on doing what you're doing, man. My phone number is area code 909-082. Give me a call, man. We're getting ready to step out to the Fox Hills Mall right now, but it's Monday morning, about 10:45. Peace.

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2: Ladies and gentlemen, good evening. Welcome to the Rock Show. Now then, tonight we're doing classic rock once again. And we're going to kick off with some Wasp. And hey, we all have this. We're Blind in Texas.

Oh yes, Blackie Lawless there, starting off with Wasp. And that one, Blind in Texas. And then quick shout out to Marie. Hi Marie, good to see you. And are you going to be dancing on the table, Marie? Or not. Texas. Or are you just a rock and roll gypsy? Here we are, this is Saxon.

So then, some great classic rock there, that Saxon Rock and Roll Gypsy. Now then folks, if you want to mention, drop us a note there on WhatsApp if you're in the group, cool. If not, you can go to www.anchor.radio and you can join up on the link on the front page.

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1: I am a
0: Get in, Twisted Sister.

see Marie and Jane both posting on the list, so good evening to you both. Good to have you. Right, something slightly more modern now. This is Bruce Dickinson, vocalist from Iron Maiden. Track is called Jerusalem.

0: Ah, the master himself, Mr. Bruce Dickinson from Iron Maiden. From his solo career, from his album Chemical Warfare, Chemical Weapon. No, it's not. Chemical Wedding. God, just brain is frazzled, I think.
1: Here is her secret place. From hence she comes forth on the churches in delight. Here is her cup, filled with its poison.
0: Chemical Weapon?
1: And here her scarlet veil, woven in pestilence and war. 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
0: And here is Uriah Heep.

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It does sound like it's trying to start again, but actually the timer is going down. So I think there might be a bit of an issue with that track. So we'll just move on. Up now, this is Creed.

0: Okay then, so that's Creed from their album Weathered. That one is Bullets. Very good evening to you and welcome to Anchor Radio.
1: From the depths of hell.

It's Bon Jovi, It's Only Lonely. And what a great track there from Bon Jovi. Shout out also to Nick. Hiya Nick, good to see you. Hope you're enjoying the music on tonight. And a shout out to Mr. Johnny Cappuccino in Carlisle.

Okay then, the brilliant April Wine there. And that one, Before the Dawn. Okay, and this is where legends just keep on rolling. This is Journey.

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I could do with a real sort of long solo in the middle of that. Getting real dirty with the overdrive, you know. That's All the Time in the World by Junkyard.

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Tony Carey, who was the one of the ex-keyboard players, this is one of his tracks, Fine, Fine Day.

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1: Okay, it's some thunder noise.

Okay then, so playing a bit of thunder for Jane, who has actually seen thunder. So that one, Empty City, great song. So then, classic rock all the way tonight. You've got some Whitesnake up now. Very classic, this one. Child of Babylon.

That is Whitesnake, A Child of Babylon. Very good evening to you. Welcome along at Anchor Radio. By the way, you want to mention, do please drop me a note there on WhatsApp. If you're in the group, cool. 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Okay, Brucey appearance number 2. Fear of the Dark.

The incredible Iron Maiden, Fear of the Dark, the title track of the album of the same name. Thank you very much, Brucey, for appearance in number 2.

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1: Okay then, so that was Alice Cooper, Time to Kill. Hope you're enjoying the music. Time is moving on fairly quickly now. So then, a bit of gothic for you. This is Within Temptation. This track is called Mother Earth.

Ah, yes, with the incredible Sean Donadello. That's Within Temptation. Lead Us Not Into. Title track of the album Mother Earth. Well, we've still got a bit of time there. If you want to mention, drop us a note or a WhatsApp. Go to www.anchor.radio if you're not already in the group, and you can sign up.

Yeah, absolutely classic. Pink Floyd from Dark Side of the Moon. That was simply

Our time moving on now. So we got time for a few more tracks though before we finish up. It's a deal.

Yeah, there we are. Dio, Don't Talk to Strangers. Getting from the same family, we got Rainbow now. The proper Rainbow. This one, Can't Let You Go.

Maria Rainbow with Julian Turner on vocals. Can't Let You Go. Don't forget, up at 9 o'clock is Jane. Journey of Spiritual Beings. Back once again. So time for two or three more tracks before the end. Another visit from Whitesnake up now.

Okay, Whitesnake, Judgment Day. And Gian is now in the studio. Rather stressed because everything is not how it should be.

I don't know whether this is appropriate or not, really. Up now, Metallica, Welcome Home, Sanitarium.

0: Okay then, Metallica, second from last, or penultimate, if you want to call it that. So then, Jean is in the studio, she's all ready. Are you ready and raring to go then, Jean?
1: I am.
0: Yeah? What do you think of that last track there?
1: Absolutely horrendous, Steve.
0: It's awesome.
1: Earlier was good.
0: Oh, when it was a bit more
1: sort
0: of acoustic-y.
1: Yeah.
0: Well, you might like this next one coming up. The last one tonight is from Stryper, and it's To Hell with the Devil. What do you think of that?
1: Yeah, absolutely, To Hell with the Devil.
0: Yeah, I agree. Nasty little tow rag. And that's it for me. Guys, I will be lurking in the background with Jane in a few minutes. Don't forget, stay tuned for Jane coming up in a mo. There will be a minute or so while we change things over. But then, Jane will be back in the seat, ready to rock and roll. Journey of Spiritual Beings. Cheers, folks. I'm out of here. See you real soon. Bye for now. It's Stryper, and it's To Hell with the Devil.

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1: Oh, welcome to Abbey Road Studios. We've teamed up with this...
2: This show first heard on Saturday. I always forget the date. Good gravy. This show first heard Saturday. April 18th. 2025. Cool. Or 2026. Whatever year this is. I don't even know anymore. J-Dog with the Dog House. If you want to hear something, message.

talked with Headstrong on Anchor Radio. I almost forgot where I was, ladies and gentlemen. Not that I'm, you know, anywhere else, really. But it's J-Dog here with the Doghouse. oh, dear. Okay. There we go. All right. Now it doesn't sound all distorted or something. I don't know. We have new music to play here, ladies and gentlemen. I'm not going to play it yet. You'll have to wait around. It was apparently released yesterday, allegedly. Yeah, yesterday. So let's play another song. And, yeah, I don't know. This is very professional and great, isn't it? If you want to hear something like I said before,

Swedish House Mafia with Don't You Worry Child on Anchor Radio. It's J-Doc here with The Rock House. Now we're going from 1993 to 2012. But backwards. From 2012 to 93. And I didn't know that this person, the featuring person on this show, thing, was a television star. Shows what I know, doesn't it?

and gentlemen, we have a request. Great. Because I was running out of stuff to play. All right, let's load it up right now. Very professional of me, ladies and gentlemen, but I don't care because I literally got this request like probably 10 seconds ago. And we're waiting for the song to play. The song that was requested, I like the song, actually. I've never heard of the other one that they requested. But we're going to now. Eventually. Jesus, it's taking forever. Oh, well, ladies and gentlemen, it's currently 17 past the hour. If you want to hear this insanity again, though, why would you? You can tune in on Wednesday from 2 to 4 UK time, which is whatever time it is in your local time zone. I have no idea. But I do know that this is the song. Wait a minute. No, it's not. Wow. Thanks for making me feel like a fool. Let's try it again. I can't hit the button. There we go. All right, this song is a good song. It's from 2000-something. I don't remember. It's Mario. How do I breathe?

0: the instrumental version.
1: Oh my goodness.
0: I'll sing it for you. Oh no. You can't make this up. Let's... I need to go to bed. This is not... Oh my, it's playing every song but the song that I wanted to play. Okay, if I hit enter on... What's gonna happen? Yay! Oh my gosh. I quit. I'm not... After this song is over, I'm done.

Mario with How Do I Breathe on Anchor Radio. It's J-Dog here with the Doghouse. And yeah, I'm not going to do that anymore. That was just the worst in the world. Well, it's funny because usually something breaks somehow during the show. And that apparently was one of the things that broke several times over. Here's the other request that was requested by a requester. It's Keisha Cole with Heaven Sent. It's J-Dog here with the Doghouse on Anchor.

It's ironic because I wanted to play another song, but I didn't want to, considering the content of it. Wouldn't exactly. It would be bad. But let's play this song instead. Is it my turn?

y'all got any requests, definitely let me know of them. Because, you know, requests are good. And, you know, considering I just played this song, I don't feel bad about playing these next three songs, considering that it's not going to be too horrible.

Sorry about that. Didn't mean to cut you off in the middle or something, or the end or whatever. The way that you love me here on the Doghouse with Jay Ogier on Anchor Radio. If you want to hear something, let me know, like I said before. You know, every time I play Christian music, I want to, like, do a Christian show. But I would feel weird doing that, considering I would be also be doing another show. Well, I guess I wouldn't necessarily have to be. But, ouch. You know. Ladies and gentlemen, I said that we would have some new music coming on today, which is something I don't usually get to do. Like, I never have access to stuff that was, like, literally just released. And apparently I have today, because I actually work with this guy, and it's pretty cool. The band is called Midair Decision. The new track that was just released yesterday apparently is called Supposed to Be. It's new music on Anchor Radio.

Mid-Air Decision on Anchor Radio. That song is called Supposed to Be. And that was an interesting song. It's a sounds like it's a more country-ish song, which is, you know, all right. Now we're going back to 95. If y'all still want to hear something, let me know. We've got about, an hour left of the show. Cool. Apparently I have more time to speak. Oh, well, J-Dog here, of course, with the Doghouse on Anchor Radio. Here's Brandy, of course, sitting up.

come to think of it, maybe I should do a 90s show. Because that's what I seem to be playing a lot of lately. You know, just because 90s music is awesome. Don't you agree? Oh, well, fine then. J-Doc here. If you want to hear anything from the 90s or not within the next 52 minutes, let me know. If you know how to get in touch with me, then, you know, do it.

0: 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Isn't it great?
1: See, it makes me want to go back to do the year shows or something. You know what I'm talking about? Like, you know, I do a show, and each show I do a year of music. You know what I'm talking about. Maybe I'll do that next week. Who knows? Sorry.

That was Levert. Sorry Is. A song I'd never heard of before, honestly. Interesting. Oh, dear. Now I'm choppy. Oh, well, now I'm

Jesus, fellas.

That was Serenade by a group called Shades, which apparently sampled that song by PM Dawn, Set Adrift on Memory Bliss, which also then was sampled in 2004 by Nelly. You know that song, And They Say, or whatever? I'm not going to sing it for you, just because I just don't. But, yeah, there's a little bit of a historical something of that song. Where is everything? Oh, there it is. Never mind.

That was Mister with Lady. It's J-Dog here with the Rock House. Got about 5 minutes left, and I've got to talk for about two of them. So you can hear my dulcet tones for the next 2 minutes or so. Hopefully y'all enjoyed the song. Hopefully y'all enjoyed the show. In all seriousness, I can speak, right? If you didn't, tune in on the 25th of April for something different. Even though it's probably pretty much going to be the same stuff I play all the time. That's why I say y'all need to request stuff, ladies and gentlemen. Because if you don't, there's, not really a show. Because, you may not like what I play. And, if you don't, as Blackstreet says, all I gotta blame is myself. And I can't. Oh, sorry. I told you I wasn't gonna sing, didn't I? Oops. Oh, well. Ladies and gentlemen, like I said, or I didn't say, but if you want to hear the show again, we got the SoundCloud page, but if you want to hear it semi-live, you can tune in again Wednesdays from 2 to 4 p.m. UK time. Ask your local AI device what that is in your own time zone, because I have no blooming idea. Anyway, y'all stay tuned for the Rage and Rock Rampage show thingy. Whatever the thing is called. I don't know what it is, but, Here's some Genuine to leave us out. Since we've had about, the R&B vibe for the last, hour or so. It's been J-Dog with the Rock House. Thank you seriously for requesting, tuning in, listening, even though that's probably the same thing. See y'all next week.

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Godsmack with When Legends Rise, which was the second single from their seventh studio album of the same name, When Legends Rise. That's from 2018. They actually just released a live album from Mohegan Sun's Casino in Connecticut, where I actually very nearly worked security for a while. Back in 2003. Never did it though, for various reasons. But cracking gig. If you want to listen to those guys live, check it out. This is The Devil from Shinedown. And this is not Full Metal Racket. I've not had much sleep. I can't remember what show this is. It's got to that stage where I've no idea what time of day it is. Rampage and Rock Show, that's what we're on tonight. I might have to do a jingle just to remind myself.

Devil from Shinedown from their album Attention Attention, also from 2018. We're going to roll the clock back quite a few years to the early 90s and to the album Vulgar Display of Power.

Pantera with Walk from the album Vulgar Display of Power from 1992. Such an epic album, and that song, I defy anybody to listen to that and not be tapping their foot or nodding their head or drumming on the desk as I was, driving my neighbours nuts. Shout out to Emily on the chat, shout out to Marie on the chat, Laura's listening, everybody else is listening. Hope you've all had a good start and hope you all enjoy the next couple of hours, well, 3 hours of rock. Speaking of which, let's do some AC/DC.

Title track from Avenged Sevenfold's 2016 album, Hail to the King. Before that, Welcome to the Jungle from Appetite to Destruction. And before that, Rock and Roll Train from AC/DC. This is Land of Confusion, but not the Genesis version. This is Disturbed.

Disturbed with their cover of Land of Confusion from 2006 from the album 10,000 Fists, originally from the Genesis album Invisible Touch from 1986. Wow, I think I may have announced Hail to the King from 2016 before that actually meant 2013. A year after that, 2014, from the album Hail the Apocalypse, this is Let It Burn from Avatar.

0: Psychosocial from Slipknot, from their fourth studio album from 2008, All Hope Is Gone. Before that, Dope with Die MFD, which stands for Die Motherfucker Die. And I just had a text from Graham saying, Die Motherfucker Die, Die Motherfucker Die. That's not easy to say, Die Motherfucker Die, Motherfucker Die. He said, it's not exactly Steps, is it? But I can just hear them singing that. Before that, Let It Burn from Avatar. This is Your Betrayal. Bullet for My Valentine. And after that, we're going to have a brilliant track from Avatar. Meanwhile, I'm trying to find the other half of my boost. I've either eaten it, or dropped it, or the dog scooped it. That would not be good. Oh, found the empty wrapper. I've eaten it. Don't remember that. Ah, well, Alzheimer's must be kicking in.
1: The horns are up.

Don't Go in the Forest from Avatar, a title track from their 2025 album that was released in October last year. And before that, Your Betrayal from Bullet From My Valentine's album Fever from 2010. Next up, this is Stone Sour, Absolute Zero.

0: Stone Sour with Absolute Zero. Shout out to Graham, who was busy in the garden this morning listening to Rock and Rise. And then after that, had a diet of Anthrax and Slayer and Slipknot. We had a lot of Slayer on last night's Full Metal Racket. Don't think we had any Anthrax and two or three Slipknots on today. I have to look down the playlist. There is Anthrax somewhere. I can't remember if it's this playlist or next playlist. I'll chat over through a song, I don't know. I hate it when DJs do that. So do you know what? I'm going to start this song again because that's really rude. Let's do that after this. WWW. Save me doing the WWW jingle. Hold on.
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Marilyn Manson with a beautiful people. Graham showed his appreciation for Marilyn Manson, saying he's seen him twice and he's epic. That from Antichrist Superstar, the album from 1996. Can't believe it's that old. And before that, from When Worlds Collide, Power Man 5000. I didn't even know that's what they were called. Oh well. Every day's a school day. This is Slipknot. I will learn to speak properly. Where did that accent come from? I've suddenly transported myself to Italy. Fucking hell. A bit sharp. This is the Devil and I. Slipknot. Next up, Molly.

Kickstart My Heart from Motley Crue. Before that, The Devil Alive from Slipknot. Next up, Be Legendary from Pop Evil. Shout out to Graham, who's just finished his gardening for the day, I think. Laura also doing gardening today. Do you know, actually, I remember when Laura was painting a few months ago, and you were a painter as well. It must just be a thing. Painting in the winter, gardening in the summer. I suppose that makes sense. Gardening in the winter would be slightly mental.

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0: Boom from POD, and before that, Be Legendary from Pop Evil. This Means War from Avenged Sevenfold, Rhino, and then after that, some more Shinedown, and then Fozzy, and then some Shaman's Harvest, and then some In Flames, and meanwhile, Gremlins!
1: Bloody Gremlins.

Judas from the album Judas from 2017 there from Fozzy. And before that, Devourer from Shinedown from their Sound of Madness album from 2008. And before that, This Means War from Avenged Sevenfold. This is Dangerous from Seamus Harvest.

Trivium with Heart From Your Hate. Before that, Twisted Transistor from Korn, and before that, King Nothing from Metallica. And before that, In Flames with Only For The Weak. It's a new one from 3 Days Grace. This is Infrared.

3 Days Grace with Infrared. I just announced that as a brand new song. Well, it would have been if this was 2018. My information channel tonight is corrupt. And it did achieve massive chart success. That was their 14th number one. This is Volbeat, those crazy Danish rockers with A Warrior's Call.

0: Dr. Feelgood, the title track from their 1989 album. That's Motley Crue. Before that, A Warrior's Call from Volbeat. Next up, from 1982, from the album Number of the Beast, Hallowed Be Thy Name from Iron Maiden.
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3: The horns are up.

was written off from 1997 from the album The Colour and the Shape, although as my chat GPT referred to it, The Colour of the Sheep. Now, maybe that's the Welsh or Aberdeen edition of the album, I don't know, but it reminds me of a very funny story with one of my buddies. Was showing some friends around the Highlands and the islands that come up from way down south. And it was the middle of winter, and he's driving through this glen, and in the snow, this woman spotted sheep, and she says, "Oh, look, they're orange sheep." And then she actually asked this question, I shit you not. She said, "Is that to do with sectarianism? Are they Protestant sheep? Is that like orange? King Billy of Orange?" My mate said, "No, it's so the farmer can find them in the snow, you stupid bastard."

Red Theory with Hell Yeah from their 2008 album Light It Up. Next up, Bullet for My Valentine, Tears Don't Fall. Do you know, that same crowd that were up visiting from way down south of England, there were sheep wandering down the track, and she actually asked, "Are those free-range sheep?" I said, "No, they've

0: There's Welsh Metalheads, Bullet From My Valentine from Bridgend in Wales, with Tears Don't Fall from their debut album from 2005 called Poison.
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0: This is I'm Dead from Holier Than Dead. Evidently, I'm not.
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0: I'm Dead from Holier Than Dead. 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Judas Priest, back to back with Iron Maiden, kicking off with a classic song from their 1980 album, British Steel. 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
0: Can I get the staff? Bloody monkey paws. Anyway, Judas Priest, Breaking the Law.

Iron Maiden with The Trooper from their 1983 album, Peace of Mind. Before that, Breaking the Law from their 1980 album. Well, actually, Judas Priest with Breaking the Law from their 1980 album, British Steel. This is Rob Zombie. Super Beast.

Rob Zombie with Super Beast. A common language divided. See, in America, you use the term beast. My man, you're a beast. That's a good connotation because it means you're monstrous, you're powerful. You use the term beast in this country, that means paedophile. So yeah, if you're American and you think somebody's pretty awesome or monstrous and they come from the UK, don't call them a beast because you're calling them a pedo. And that's a horrible term. It's funny how language is so divisive and how such terms are hijacked in certain ways. But yeah, good song, but horrible connotation in this country. This is Saliva. Click, click, boom. And then we've got two more left. And Graham, if you're still listening, we've still got Anthrax.

Kill Switch Engage with their 2006 cover of Dio's Holy Diver. That was originally on Dio's debut album, Holy Diver, from 1983. Kill Switch Engage recorded that for the Kerrang album, High Voltage, A Brief History of Rock, in 2006. And then in 2007, it was included on their album As Daylight Dies. That's about it for me. I'll be back on Tuesday covering for Bryony for the breakfast show. Got one more track to play out with, and it's a brand new one from Anthrax, from their upcoming album Cursum Perficio, which means, it's Latin for I accomplished my journey, or I've reached the end of the road. They haven't reached the end of the road. This is not their final album. This is just a reference to the completion of the album, which comes out on the 18th of September. This is It's for the Kids from Anthrax. Thanks for listening. Take it easy. I'll catch up with you through the week. Tuesday morning at 10 a.m. with the breakfast show. Then back on Wednesday night for Guilty Pleasures. Thursday afternoon at 2 for Afternoon Antics. Friday night for Film Erratic. Racket, even. And then back Saturday morning for Rock and Rise, and Saturday night again for

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1: The following program contains words and profanity of an adult nature, such as bum, baked beans, and Tottenham Hotspur. If you're easily offended, this is not the program for you. However, if you're the smutty type, stay tuned and listen to all the muck. It's coming your way now.
2: Hello?
3: Hi.
2: Come in.
3: Okay.
2: Anybody alive? Very big.
3: You're
2: being very rude.
3: I'm sorry.
2: We've not even been on the radio for like 20 seconds and you've already started.
3: Yeah, in my defense, I don't have a defense, I was just rude.
2: Incredibly rude.
3: It was, and I'm sorry.
2: Just unacceptable.
3: My unicorn is right.
2: Oh. I'm being bopped with a stuffed unicorn.
3: It can't give you a kiss.
2: It can't, it's not real.
3: I made a noise.
2: What is the start of this? Oh dear. How are we?
3: We're okay.
2: Are you sure? I'm not sure.
3: My inner child has been making a lot of appearances the past week.
2: Yeah.
3: It's fine, guys.
2: You could say that. Mm.
3: It's gonna be fine though, guys.
2: Is it?
3: Yeah.
2: Well?
3: It is fine, actually.
2: I'm glad you think so.
3: It's okay. Fine is the four-letter F word.
2: Right. So how's our week been? Where do we wanna start? How do you wanna...
3: I had a dream where I still have a little bit of a cough, so if I start coughing throughout this episode, I apologise.
2: The thing is, the cough has taken on a new form. Rather than coughing, it's this like weird spluttering that keeps happening. Apart from that's a cough. Congratulations. That is definitely a cough. But there has been there have been instances of this odd little splutter.
3: Yeah, when I'm trying to talk, that will happen. My body's like, don't talk, shut up. Last week was so bad, I was in the middle of a session, I had a coughing attack and I was like, I had to like, tell my client, like, I'm sorry about that.
2: So, yeah, how's the week been? Where do you want to begin?
3: Where do I want to begin?
2: I don't know.
3: All the headlines.
2: What, the headlines?
3: Mm.
2: What are your headlines?
3: Apart from yesterday, I'm trying to think if there's anything else before we go on to talking about yesterday.
2: I don't know.
3: I don't think there is.
2: I don't think so.
3: I made really good pasta.
2: You did.
3: That was nice.
2: Becky's mum came to stay for a couple of nights. So Becky cooked for her.
3: Yeah. It was yummy.
2: It was.
3: It was pastry. I did a very silly thing of not checking if we had enough pasta.
2: So you had to send...
3: So I was like, Mom, on your way.
2: Go to Little, please. Pasta. We haven't got enough pasta. And we've already seasoned the chicken.
3: I'd already done the chicken by then. And I was like, oh, shit. Should have checked earlier.
2: But it was fine. It was all good in the end.
3: The little pasta was a bit dense.
2: I'm trying to reposition this because something sounds wrong.
3: Probably.
2: And I can't... No, it's something
3: pop,
2: to do...
3: The pop sock. What's it called?
2: The pop sock.
3: The pop sock? I was going to call it... Well, it's got a hole in it.
2: No, but it's like something's pointing the wrong way and I can't quite work out what is going on.
3: Is it because it's got a hole in it?
2: I don't think so. There we go. That might be slightly better.
3: Maybe I was facing the wrong way. I don't know.
2: Maybe you were facing the wrong way?
3: Yeah. Excuse my vocal fry.
2: You need to kind of face this bit.
3: I am facing that bit. I'm literally facing that bit that you're pointing at.
2: It sounds like you're talking to that bit.
3: I don't know why.
2: I don't
3: what
2: know.
3: What about now? Hello?
2: It's going to be fine. We'll muddle.
3: Can anybody hear me?
2: We can hear you. I'm just trying to make sure you sound as good as possible. But anyway, carry on. Sorry.
3: You're... No, it's okay. Yeah, I mean, that was it, really. The pasta was good.
2: Yeah.
3: The chicken was good.
2: It was good.
3: It was chickeny and Cajuny and spicy and cheesy and creamy. I did overspice it, though. It was a bit hot for my taste.
2: A little bit. To be fair, it was...
3: You said add extra spice. So I added extra spice.
2: Yes.
3: It was nice, though.
2: It was.
3: I tried gnocchi for the first time.
2: For those that don't know, it's like an Italian potato dish.
3: Dish,
2: isn't it?
3: Yeah, it's good. It had it was like creamy and it had veg in it. It had peppers and I think it was mainly just peppers and veggies.
2: Yeah,
3: it was good. And I tried it at the hospital because yesterday we had to go to the hospital. What a segue!
2: Oh God, what a day that was!
3: What a day!
2: What a day.
3: What a day. What are you doing?
2: I'm trying to make you sound better.
3: Oh, it's okay. I might just sound rubbish. It's okay.
2: There we go. I think that's a bit better.
3: My pancreas is not being my friend.
2: I think I fixed it.
3: It's pointing downwards now.
2: Yes, because you point downwards.
3: I'm short.
2: I have to point it to your level because you weren't speaking at it. You were speaking below it.
3: Well, I speak below everything because I'm little. Because I'm short.
2: Short?
3: Short. Short. Mad. Anywho.
2: Indeed.
3: So, for those of you who were listening a few weeks ago now, right?
2: Yeah, I think so.
3: Or was it last week?
2: I don't think it was last week. I think it was a couple of weeks back.
3: It was a couple of weeks ago. There's one show that we didn't do. Either way, for those of you who have been... tuned into the show in more recent weeks.
2: Yes.
3: I shared my little recent adjustment to vision loss or potential vision loss. It's very confusing. It's very weird.
2: Vision changes.
3: Changes, yeah.
2: That's probably a good way of describing it right now, isn't it?
3: Yeah, vision changes is better. Yesterday I had an appointment. Well... Kind of.
2: Pulling it an appointment is probably the best thing about it.
3: It was appointment adjacent.
2: I mean, no, it was definitely...
3: No, it was an appointment.
2: It was an appointment. That was the only good thing about it was that you got an appointment, I think.
3: Initially, it was supposed to be on Monday. I then got a letter a couple of weeks ago saying that it was now moved to a day later, which, yay. So we'll talk you through it. We got to the hospital. We got to the clinic. We waited at the clinic. I got called by the nurse to do check-in and, like, yeah. Initial, like, intake stuff. And try checking my vision. And can you read the letters on the wall? No, lady, I can't read shit. It's too far away. Can you see through the holes? Yes, I can see your hands. I can see how many fingers you're holding up, but I can't see the letters still. All that fun jazz. And I asked. Firstly, they had the wrong address. I was like, okay, I don't know why.
2: Yeah, they had our last address on there.
3: Yeah.
2: And we have told them the new address several times by now.
3: Yeah. Even the nurse I had was like, it's the receptionist not doing their job properly. It clearly happens enough. So I did that. I asked, am I getting my eyes dilated? She said, no, they've not asked for that. I said, oh, okay, cool. Because I didn't think that they would, but there was a likelihood that they would. Have you got a drink? No.
2: No.
3: So we got put into another waiting room. Me, Matt, and my mum was there. And I got called again. And we're like, oh, this is an appointment. No. Turns out they did want my eyes dilating. Because she was like, oh, I'm just going to check your pressure and do you some drops. And I said, oh, dilated drops. She was like, yeah, they didn't ask them for them before. And I was like, oh, okay. So, that happened. My eyes burned for about 3 minutes.
2: They also gave you one set of drops, but didn't give you some other set that they gave you before, which was...
3: Yeah, so usually when they do it, they give the ones that sting, and then they do these other ones. They didn't give me the other ones. They only gave me that one set of drops. Which I was like, okay. I did ask. I said, are you not putting the other ones in? She said, no, these are the only ones written down. And I was like, oh, okay, cool. But what do I know? There's probably, there might be a reason for it, or someone forgot, or it was a very busy day at the clinic, so it's possible that they just forgot, maybe didn't think of it.
2: Yeah.
3: So they did dilate my eyes at the end. After I had sent a message out to my friends to say, guys, they're not going to make my eyes big. And the internet in the hospital is so shit. The message, I sent another message going, never mind, they are doing it. But that message has not gone through. So I got a response saying, that's awesome. And then by the message went through like 17 minutes later. Anyway, that's irrelevant. But it's irrelevant. It's irrelevant to me, but it's irrelevant to everyone else probably. So yeah, they dilated my eyes, they did all that. I sat back in the waiting room. Started to notice my eyes go fuzzy.
2: Losing reception.
3: Losing reception. My eyes were dissociating.
2: That was what you called it, wasn't it?
3: That's what I said. My eyes are dissociating. And it started to get sunny. My eyes got really, really sore, like really sensitive really quickly because the sun came out. I wasn't expecting that. Luckily, I had my glasses with me, so it was all good.
2: She's saying that because I'm getting sun through windows, not because the clinic was being held outside.
3: Yes. No, it was an outdoor clinic.
2: Yes. They do it in a forest.
3: It rains and everything. Then it was time to take pictures. So, okay, we go into the room to take the pictures, and we can't take the pictures because the machine is not picking up my eyes for some reason. I tried for a bit, both eyes. I even tried to hold my eye still, or hold my eyelid open even. My mum tried holding my eyelids open, still nothing, so they couldn't get the pictures that they wanted. So that was another thing on top of it.
2: Yeah.
3: Then they're like, okay, we can't take the pictures. Never mind. The doctor will have the other ones from last month. Cool. Went back and waited for a bit. Then was calling to see the doctor, finally. The doctor that I was supposed to see was not there.
2: Again.
3: It was the same doctor that I was supposed to see last month. It was the same name on the letter. Yeah, he was not there again.
2: Off sick.
3: Sick, apparently. So I saw this other doctor who was not a vitreoretina specialist, which is who I need to see because my condition is a vitreoretina condition. She was... more generic ophthalmologist, I think.
2: Yeah.
3: Compared to...
2: She did give us a title, but I can't remember it.
3: It was ophthalmology something.
2: Yeah.
3: She wasn't a doctor, she was a missus. But yeah, so the doctor I was supposed to see wasn't there. Saw this other doctor who doesn't specialise and isn't really trained to deal with a condition like mine. So I think she was probably a bit out of her depth. She did for anyone who's ever had eye tests done, the bright lights with the magnifying glass, the dome magnifying glass that they hold against your eye, and then they put this bright light into it with the machine where you put your chin on. It's so pleasant. Sarcasm.
2: Sarcasm.
3: And initially, one of the first things she said to me was, you've got some cataracts developing. And I was like, I've had cataracts since I was a teenager. I think younger, technically. Which, again, she would have known, but she didn't have my notes. She didn't have my old pictures. She didn't have anything because my old hospital has still not sent anything over. Now, I don't know if that was because of the old hospital not sending, not being able to get anything and everything from the archive in time, or if it was because the other doctor hadn't put the request in that she said she was going to last month.
2: Yep.
3: So they didn't have my old notes. They didn't have any old pictures to compare the one to from last month, because that's the latest one I have. She didn't know that I've had cataracts for years. I don't think, had a full idea of the nuance of my condition and how it affected me. She didn't seem very interested in actually listening to my experience of my condition, which did frustrate me. She did look at the photos from last month that were taken, and the one kind of good piece of information that I got out of that appointment was that, so apparently everyone who's ever born.
2: Everyone who's ever born?
3: No, I said everyone who's ever born.
2: Oh.
3: Has a natural lubricant at the back of the eye.
2: Like a jelly.
3: Like a jelly that lubricates the retina. And over time, she said when you get to your early 40s, that starts to reduce, so you start to lose lubricant. And one of the things that happens when that happens is your retina can stretch because it's losing its lubricant, and it can't stay formed like it's supposed to. Now, because my retinas are already fucked, there could be
2: Some other damage.
3: It could be that I'm losing my lubricant earlier than most people do.
2: For some reason.
3: For some fucking reason. I don't know. They don't know. No one fucking knows. That could explain what's going on. I mean, ultimately, we want to know if this is natural progression of my condition or not. And to do that, we need to compare new pictures to old pictures, and we need to do scans.
2: But we don't have the old pictures.
3: Well, we don't have the old pictures to compare them to. I didn't see a visual retina specialist. So the entire appointment seemed like a bit of a waste. A waste of my time, a waste of their time, a waste of resources. It was just pointless. A really pointless day.
2: To be fair to the doctor, she actually suggested complaining to the patient liaison service.
3: She did.
2: Like, she brought it up. We didn't bring it up, she brought it up. So I thought that was interesting. Like, I think she...
3: I think that she also felt like it was a waste of everyone's time.
2: I mean, she felt that she was unfairly sort of thrown into a situation out of her depth.
3: Yeah.
2: And expected to give answers that she couldn't.
3: That she couldn't give, yeah.
2: Because she wasn't given the information that
3: she didn't have. She didn't have the relevant information to do anything with it.
2: Yeah.
3: So it was

0: I'm so frustrated with the whole situation because, like, it just opened up more questions than it gave any answers to when it was an appointment to try and start to get some answers. So now we've prolonged the process even more. I now have an appointment on the 19th of June.
1: And maybe you'll see a specialist.
0: We'll find out when the letter comes through which doctor is on the letter. I may call the doctor ahead of time and be like, listen, is he in today? Because I'm not coming in if he's not here. If he's not there, if he's unavailable.
1: You're assuming they're going to answer the phone.
0: That's true.
1: But, yeah.
0: Because one, I'm not wasting money to get to the hospital. Two, I'm not going through dilating my eyes again for no fucking reason. Because it's very uncomfortable. Contrary to popular belief, I don't enjoy it.
1: No.
0: It's not fun. It's very disorienting.
1: But yeah, that's been the wonderful experience of the NHS over the past week. And to be clear, like, I think it's just a case of people off sick and some admin errors that have caused this problem.
0: And but we can't like, I'm not annoyed with the doctor.
1: No, it's not
0: who I saw, and I'm not annoyed with the doctor who I was supposed to see. Like, if he's sick, he's sick. That can't be helped. I'm more just annoyed at the lack of communication.
1: Yeah. It's a mess.
0: But then it's NHS, right?
1: Mm-hmm.
0: Sadly, this is kind of standard for them, apparently, it seems. From the stuff that people I've told. I haven't been very surprised by it.
1: I think it also doesn't help that your condition's quite unusual. And
0: I know.
1: What have you. So I know.
0: It's different. I'm a unicorn, guys.
1: That's what she said.
0: I am a unicorn. What?
1: What?
0: I am a unicorn.
1: You are?
0: Yeah. I'm red and special and sparkly like a unicorn.
1: You're sparkly?
0: You know, maybe that's why I'm so atypical. Maybe it started with me having a rare eye condition.
1: Okay.
0: There we go. We found the answer. It set me up for life, basically.
1: So, yeah, that's pretty much our week. My week's been very uneventful. There's not really much going on for me. Just looking forward to a holiday. We're off. As I mentioned last week, we're off on holiday.
0: A break.
1: No. It's a holiday.
0: A break.
1: It's a holiday.
0: It's a break.
1: We're off on holiday.
0: It's a break.
1: This weekend. And
0: there's no one in the chat, by the way.
1: I know, it's dead today.
0: I don't know if anyone's even listening.
1: Are you listening? Are you listening?
0: No.
1: To be fair, we never really invited any comment in the chat in the first place. Maybe they think this is a replay or something. So if you're listening, send us a message. Tell us you're alive. anchor.radio/WhatsApp if you're not already in the WhatsApp. Or if you're in the WhatsApp chat, come and say boo. And tell us that you're listening. Because that would be nice. This is going out live, if it is, the 20th of May.
0: If it is.
1: Yes. I had to check the date because I couldn't remember what the date was.
0: You imagine this entire time it's not actually airing?
1: No, it is airing. I checked.
0: Oh, okay, good.
1: Yes, we're talking to ourselves. We're
0: not doing that all over again would have been long. I would have been like, fuck this, I'm going back to bed.
1: No, it did go out.
0: But
1: yeah.
0: I spent most of today. Well, we got back from hospital yesterday. We went and ate food.
1: Yeah.
0: I said it incorrectly.
1: You did.
0: I'm tired. It's been a long week. We went and had food at the restaurant at the hospital, came home. My mum kind of went to bed not long after we got back.
1: She was, like, falling asleep in the armchair.
0: Yeah.
1: Within, like, 20 minutes of us getting home. So she's like, I'm going to bed. Bear in mind, it's, like, 6 o'clock. So she went to bed, slept for, like, through the night, virtually. You went up, when was it, like, 8 o'clock?
0: I think I went up about 7:30-ish. Yeah. I annoyingly went to sleep early, and then I woke up at 11:30, and I was very annoyed.
1: And for once, I had a normal sleeping schedule. I went to sleep at, like, 10:30, woke up at, what was it, like, 5-ish, which for me is pretty good.
0: That's a pretty solid night's sleep for you.
1: So, yeah, for once, I seem to be the one who actually got a proper sleep. but, yeah, strange.
0: But I did manage to get back to sleep. I think it was maybe about 3:30-4-ish. Mm. Got, like, a few extra hours of sleep.
1: Bryony says hi.

0: Bernie's here. Wake up. Yawning in everyone's ear.
1: I covered my... I tried not to.
0: We can all hear you yawning. Yawn.
1: It's too late for your shit.
0: It's too late for my shit?
1: Yeah, to be totally honest with you.
0: To be totally honest with me?
1: Yeah.
0: Right.
1: I'm going to bed in after the show. Oh, I can't. I've got laundry to do. Got early morning tomorrow.
0: Early morning tomorrow?
1: Got a semi-busy day tomorrow.
0: Semi. Might have a new client.
1: I might have a new client. We shall see.
0: Yeah, maybe.
1: We shall see.
0: Potential new work in the works.
1: New work in the works.
0: Yeah.
1: I might be starting a blog.
0: Oh, yeah. Part of your job.
1: Potentially. I know I'm doing one. I don't know if it's going to be a regular
0: thing. Like I've said to you, even if you don't do it on that website, you should do it for LinkedIn or something anyway. Because I know you've been banging on about you wanted to do like writing for a while. You should do it. Whether or not it happens on there. But you had some like interesting article ideas.
1: I did have some interesting article ideas. I ran one past one of my colleagues and he said he was all for it. I just need to figure out kind of what direction I want to take it. Like, I know what direction I want to take it in, but, like, how much... Because, like, obviously, it's a blog, right? So it's not going to be stupid long.
0: No.
1: Between, like, 500 and 1,000 words. I just need to figure out what... Like, the kind of... The focal point is a therapeutic relationship, but it's kind of figuring out which aspects of the topic that I'm talking about I include how... broad or how specific.
0: Yeah.
1: to keep it, because it can go out, because the topic that I want to talk about is alternative appearance. That's what I'm calling it, I think, the title.
0: Meaning like people with coloured hair, people with piercings, people with tattoos, tats, people with like
1: alternative dress sense, fashion sense,
0: that kind of thing. So like, rather than having a therapist who's just sort of plain Jane, as you keep putting it.
1: Mm.
0: It's someone who...
1: Or like, quote-unquote, traditional.
0: Someone who is very...
1: different.
0: Visually expressive. How that affects a therapist-client relationship. That's,
1: yeah.
0: That was your idea, wasn't it?
1: That's my idea, yeah.
0: Essentially. So. But, yeah, that's... You got some... ideas floating, because that's not the only one you've got a couple of other ones.
1: Yeah, that was one. The other one I was going to touch on was being a vision impairment and therapy, grief and healing. I wanted to talk about, because that's something we don't talk about.
0: No,
1: because there is grief and healing, let me tell you, because you are healing wounds and you are saying bye almost to an old you. There is grief and healing. We don't talk about it.
0: Slight change of tack. Brownie is asking, where are we off on our holly bobs?
1: It's a break.
0: We're going on a little trip.
1: We're going on a bear hunt.
0: We're going on a holiday to...
1: We're going to catch a big one.
0: Rural Nottinghamshire with some friends. We're renting a little cottage. And apparently there's supposed to be a hot tub and a barbecue. And it's supposed to be a heat wave this weekend.
1: And 400 acres worth of walking to do, which I'm looking forward to that
0: There's a lot of... Apparently, the cottage is like in the grounds of some stately home or something. And it's on a lot. On a large amount of land that we will have access to. And you can like go walking around the woodland and all this kind of stuff. And like, so yeah, we're basically going to go for some long walks, sit in the sun, barbecue, sit in the hot tub. That is probably going to be the weekend. In a nutshell, pretty much, I would guess. Yeah, that's what we're up to. Alex says she's late. Is there anything she's missed that you didn't talk about on the phone yesterday?
1: No.
0: No, not really.
1: Also, Alex, we didn't remind you yesterday.
0: Eh?
1: We reminded you yesterday.
0: We did, and she apparently still forgot about the new time. To be fair, I also forgot to put something in the WhatsApp before we started, which is my fault.
1: I have been slacking on promo.
0: You have.
1: I haven't promoed in weeks. Months, probably.
0: Months. It has been months.
1: Yeah. I don't think I promised if we started this year.
0: I know, way before that.
1: Oh, sorry.
0: Way before that.
1: I'm sorry.
0: But, yeah. What else is...
1: I haven't dipped anything in anything.
0: No, you've been slacking on that as well.
1: I have. I did yesterday.
0: You have some soup. You should dip things in it.
1: I should dip things in it. I should dip the mini egg bar in it and see what that tastes like.
0: There's a problem with that.
1: What? Did you finish it?
0: I might have had it.
1: That's okay.
0: For dessert after my dinner today. So, you can't do that.
1: That's fine. I might dip something else in it. Yeah. Maybe I'll dip a digestive in it.
0: Have you got Takis left?
1: Yeah. The Takis will be good, though. That will go with it.
0: Yeah, but it might be nice to try.
1: It will be nice to try.
0: Especially the other, alternative flavour ones. Like the spicy ones or...
1: I've only got the fuego and the cheese ones. The cheese ones, there's only, a few left.
0: Ah.
1: I gave the other one to our friend because I didn't like them.
0: No. Blue heat.
1: Blue.
0: And we can't work out what the blue is.
1: It's just blue.
0: It's blue?
1: It doesn't taste blue.
0: It doesn't... How does anything taste blue?
1: Okay. There is a flavour of blue, and I don't know how to explain it.
0: There is a flavour. Just flavor like pink
1: has
0: blue.
1: A flavour.
0: No, it doesn't.
1: But blue has a flavour more than pink has a flavour.
0: No.
1: You don't know. You don't know colours.
0: I don't know colours, which... But that's more of a reason I have a right to say anything about this, because if you're saying colours have a taste, then I should know those colours by taste, and I don't...
1: No, because you have to... No, no. Because you have to have the association. Well, actually, not necessarily, because we have a blind friend who does taste colours like that.
0: Yeah, but they've seen before.
1: No, they haven't.
0: So how do they know what the colour is, then?
1: We had that conversation with her when she was here.
0: But if you've never seen anything...
1: I don't know. She doesn't understand it either, but she can.
0: I don't know. That seems very odd.
1: You had the conversation.
0: I know, but it still breaks my brain.
1: That's okay. Allow the brain to be broken. Or something.
0: Josh... Hang on. Josh got dipped today. He found a barbecue dip in his McFlurry. Wait, he found a barbecue dip in his McFlurry. That's different. That's like someone's sabotaged your life. What happened?
1: How does
0: there?
1: One find a dip in their McFlurry?
0: What happened? I want to know how that happened.
1: I want to know if he opened the barbecue dip and got a spoonful of McFlurry and
0: dipped it. Oh no, that'd be horrible.
1: It might be nice.
0: That would be disgusting.
1: I don't like barbecue.
0: Because McDonald's barbecue sauce is not nice anyway.
1: But did you try a McNugget in a McFlurry?
0: A McNugget?
1: Yeah, a McNugget flurry. That should be a thing that they do as a standard. A McNugget flurry.
0: But do it with the spicy ones.
1: Yes, with the spicy ones. A Nugget McFlurry, that needs to be a thing for the stoners. And for the non-stoners. I'm not a stoner and I like it.
0: Spicy McNugget. But which McFlurry?
1: Oreo. We gotta keep it simple.
0: Cream egg.
1: No, we gotta keep it simple.
0: Cream egg.
1: No, we gotta keep because it simple. You not listening?
0: Not just because of cream egg taste, but the
1: They
0: texture.
1: Don't have the cream egg one on the daily.
0: Listen.
1: They only have the Oreo and the Cadbury one. No. Do they have Cadbury one? Smarties one.
0: These days, I don't think they keep any of them around.
1: The Oreo is permanent.
0: Are you sure?
1: Yes, 100%. I think it's the Oreo and the Smarties are permanent ones.
0: But the reason I say cream egg
1: There's my bottle, not my phone.
0: Oh god. The reason I say cream egg is not necessarily even because of the taste, but because the cream egg has that sticky fondant caramelly stuff.
1: The inside of the cream egg.
0: Yeah,
1: you
0: mean? It has that.
1: You mean the cream?
0: No, but it's not cream, is it? I don't know why they call it a cream egg because it isn't cream.
1: It is cream.
0: No, it's not. It's like a fondant.
1: It's not like a fondant.
0: It's like a...
1: Fondant is hard.
0: What is that? Because it isn't... It's not cream. It is definitely not cream.
1: It's cream. I don't know what else. How else you define that? It's sweet cream.
0: Wait, I'm going to do a thing.
1: You're going to do a thing? I'm also doing a thing.
0: I'm going to Google what the official name is. What is in the middle of a cream egg?
1: I kind of want Mackie's now. Damn it, Josh.
0: White and, hang on, it has a chocolate shell.
1: Yeah, we know.
0: With a white and yellow fondant centre.
1: That's not fondant.
0: See, I was right, it's fondant.
1: That's not fondant.
0: That's what it says. It says fondant centre.
1: I don't know how we call it that, fondant.
0: So, in answer to how the dip ended up in the McFlurry, they think it just landed that way in the bag. I'm guessing they got it delivered.
1: Oh, that makes sense.
0: It landed that way in the bag. He just put his spoon in there and found it. Oh, no.
1: I have to prove I'm not a robot.
0: It was a Biscoff McFlurry.
1: Ooh, there's a Biscoff McFlurry. I need to try that. Biscoff McFlurry with the spicy thing would be good.
0: Maybe.
1: That would be nice.
0: But yeah, the reason I suggest it, the cream egg, is because of that fondant that's in the McFlurry, because yeah. they put the fondant in the McFlurry.
1: Yeah.
0: And I feel like that would make it sort of stick to the nugget better.
1: Potentially. So I've not tried the cream egg McFlurry before to know how it comes out.
0: Because, like, just the application of the ice cream to make sure that you get a proper coating.
1: A proper coating.
0: It'll stick with the fondant, you see.
1: Oh, I logged in.
0: Oh, you logged in. Ooh, what are you doing?
1: Seeing what flurries they have at the moment.
0: Oh, you're in McDonald's. And then I don't know why you didn't just go on Uber Eats.
1: Because I'm an idiot, I didn't think of that. And now I really want Maggie's.
0: Alex said she always thought the stuff inside of her cream egg was caramel.
1: No, it's definitely not caramel. Unless, apart from the caramel one.
0: Yeah, there is a specific caramel, which, by the way, is bloody lovely.
1: It is good.
0: I really like the caramel.
1: The app's crashed now.
0: Just use Uber Eats. Or Just Eat. Because McDonald's app is awful.
1: Oh, no, it's fixed. It breaks, you fixed? Yeah. Desserts? They have a galaxy one.
0: Oh.
1: Oreo and Smarties seem to be the default ones.
0: I don't know what it is about McFlurry ice cream. It always seems to stay really, really cold for a very long time, but it also has like this...
1: But it goes a bit soft.
0: It's got like a... Not even a taste, but there's a certain like artificial texture to the ice cream.
1: There is. The McFlurry has a very unique taste.
0: I don't know how you explain it. Because it's not even necessarily the taste. It's the, like...
1: It's an aftertaste.
0: It's the... Maybe, but it's also like a... The texture of the ice cream is different to, like, normal ice cream.
1: Yeah, it is. It's because it's more like soft serve.
0: Kind of, but it's not even, like, normal soft serve, is it? It's a bit different again. It is soft, but it's unique, not like... You know, like Mr. Whippy.
1: No, it's different.
0: It's very different. And it always seems to stay really, really cold for ages. It doesn't melt very quickly.
1: It does melt.
0: It does melt, but not like... if you buy an ice cream cone, it's going to melt... That's going to melt a lot quicker than McFlurry.
1: It doesn't fast as melt. Yeah, that.
0: Do you mean it does melt as fast?
1: Yeah, I meant it doesn't melt as fast as, like, a cone. My word's bad today.
0: This is definitely going to go down as a show in history.
1: I really want to order a Biscoff McFlurry with some spicy nugs.
0: But not today?
1: Not today.
0: Not today?
1: No.
0: No.
1: But I really want to try it.
0: I know, but not today.
1: Not today.
0: We will do it.
1: We will. We will go in and do it.
0: We'll do it
1: in front of the people.
0: In front of the people?
1: Yeah, I'm going to dip it.
0: You're going to do it in public?
1: Yeah, I'll do it in public.
0: I don't give a shit. You're going to dip it in public?
1: Yeah.
0: That's outrageous.
1: I know, I'm outrageous. I dipped a fucking churro in ranch in the middle of a food court. Do you think I care?
0: Speaking of outrageous, just because this topic hasn't come up in a while.
1: No, where are you going with this? I haven't read the article yet.
0: So the Metro did an article this week that came up in my Apple News, and I felt I just had to talk about it. They did two things. They spoke to people who blast music, speaking of being disrespectful in public. They spoke to people who blast music / podcasts on the tube, on the bus, with speakers on, no headphones. And they also spoke to a psychotherapist about it. And
1: I want to read it tomorrow. Log it at CPD. Yeah, thank
0: you. The psychotherapist basically tried to say that it was a cry for help and a cry for attention.
1: I don't like that. I hate that she said that.
0: Whereas me and our friend Joe, friend of the show Joe, both think that...
1: Yeah, you both probably agreed.
0: It's much more self-centred behaviour than just a cry for help. It's just selfish.
1: Firstly, we all know how I feel about the term attention-seeking. I don't like it. especially coming from a therapist.
0: No, but the therapist literally said that it's not attention-seeking in the way that we use the term attention-seeking. It is literally people seeking attention.
1: Hmm.
0: Like, people are literally wanting you to pay attention to them.
1: It is
0: actual attention seeking, not just figurative attention seeking.
1: There is no such thing as figurative attention.
0: No, because some people misuse the term attention seeker.
1: Yeah.
0: But that what I'm saying is, like, she's actually saying it is actual attention seeking.
1: Mm.
0: Like, people want you to notice them.
1: Yes, as all humans do.
0: I've never heard of soft serve, soft scoop maybe, but not soft serve. Soft serve is very American.
1: Soft serve is a more American
0: term.
1: That's
0: an American
1: term,
0: yeah.
1: I've never heard soft scoop though.
0: I've heard of soft scoop.
1: I've heard soft serve said here.
0: Yeah, but it's not like a typical Britishism though, is it?
1: I don't think.
0: I've heard, like, you know, Mr. Whippy or Soft Scoop or...
1: Mr. Whippy is a brand.
0: I know it's a brand, but it's like Kleenex or Hoover, isn't it? Everyone just says Mr. Whippy,
1: yeah,
0: even if it isn't.
1: Bubble wrap, yeah.
0: Like, you know, it's one of those.
1: Yeah, did you know bubble wrap is a brand?
0: I did, because you told me before. But I can't remember where you told me you found out.
1: GMM.
0: Uh-huh.
1: Anyway, yeah, the article.
0: Yeah, the article. But yeah, so the therapist is basically just saying it's people attention seeking, and basically it's probably because they've been, I don't know, traumatized or something as a child or whatever.
1: I mean, look, this is why I don't like the term attention seeking, because it just invalidates the experiences, in my opinion, like human lived experiences. But that's just me. I'm just giving my personal opinion of the term and why I don't like it. I much prefer connection seeking, because it just makes more sense to me. Because that's actually what's going on when people are seeking attention. It's seeking connection. But so, basically, the therapist is saying it's pick me behavior.
0: Yeah,
1: that's what she's saying.
0: That's literally what she's saying. Yeah, it is pick me behavior. There was one response, because a lot of the responses that they got from people who actually did it was usually just, I forgot my headphones. My headphones batteries are flat.
1: Yeah.
0: I didn't want to use Bluetooth because my battery's low. That kind of thing. That's usually what, like, most people are saying. But there was one.
1: This is why wired headphones are coming back in fashion.
0: There was one guy though, who kind of blew me away with how ridiculous it is. Like, this really is pick me behavior. He, apparently made a habit of listening to podcasts about politics on speakerphone on the tube. And it's because he wants people to engage with him in a debate about the podcast. Like, dude, no one asked to listen to your podcast.
1: In fairness, if I was on that train, I would engage with him.
0: Sure.
1: Because I'm that person.
0: Like, I don't know. If I'm sat minding my own business...
1: But yeah, it is a bit...
0: It's very it's making a pretty
1: it's
0: strong
1: kinda,
0: assumption.
1: It's imposing yourself on
0: yes,
1: on other people.
0: Exactly. It's very selfish. It's incredibly selfish. But yeah, apparently that guy like was desperate for a political debate with people on the bus.
1: I mean, like, I mean, look, if you want to have a political debate with someone, the public is the place to do it.
0: He also admitted that after doing this for years, no one's taken him up on it.
1: They won't, especially because, I mean, it depends on what the podcast is and what the debate is. But people do get a bit, what's the word for it?
0: Heated.
1: Nervous about political debates because we don't know what side other people are on.
0: Yeah.
1: And then it gets...
0: Aggressive.
1: Yeah, it gets aggressive and hostile. And people obviously are naturally going to want to avoid that.
0: Yeah.
1: Especially in public.
0: I don't want to get into a shouting match on the tube with someone about politics. That's just unnecessary.
1: I don't really. I mean, I would if it happened, but I don't. I'm not going to seek it out.
0: You would if it happened?
1: I would if it happened, but I'm not going to seek it out.
0: No.
1: But if I was on the train, if I was sat next to him and he was listening to this podcast, and I thought something that was said was a bit interesting, or like if he asked me like, "What do you think?" Then
0: I. But I doubt he's going to ask you. I think he's hoping other people will just like chime in. Which, like, it's very unlikely.
1: Most people don't do that. No, most people don't do that. People are scared to engage with strangers. At the best of times.
0: Especially on public transport.
1: Yeah. Yeah, if you're going on public transport so you can have a political debate, bro, you ain't getting it.
0: I don't know. It just seems very unnecessary. But yeah, so...
1: You want a political debate? Go on TikTok Live. You'll get one. Trust me, you'll get one.
0: Just go online, anywhere. Like, just go on Twitter, Facebook, Reddit.
1: No, but if you want a vocal one, like, go on YouTube or TikTok Live and you'll get a political debate, I promise you.
0: Go on Rambly, apparently. The past couple of days, it's been... It's been quite spicy. There's been some...
1: Spicy like nugs.
0: Been some people with some edgy takes. Apparently. So.
1: Edgy or air quote edgy?
0: Edgy.
1: Oh.
0: Yeah.
1: Oh.
0: Offensive.
1: Oh.
0: In my opinion.
1: Oh.
0: Basically.
1: That's not good.
0: No.
1: We don't like offensive.
0: No. What else? We've got 15 minutes. What should we talk about for the last 15 minutes?
1: Let's talk about that.
0: Oh, I thought you were going to do the whole thing. You shortchanged me.
1: Ha! Ha. Make you second guess my predictability, won't it?
0: Well.
1: Yeah.
0: Would you look at that?
1: Yeah. I will. Guys, let me ask you a question.
0: Uh-oh.
1: For those of you who are listening. Uh-oh. I saw a t-shirt that I want to buy. And that I want to wear to my next appointment. Because I'm me. And I ain't going to let no one tamper my meanness down. Especially at this moment in my life. But I've seen a t-shirt that I really want to buy. And on it, it says, "I can see, but I can't. # it's complicated." And I really want it. Because it just makes sense.
0: Like, the thing was... It wasn't that you wanted it or even that you would wear it in public. My issue with it was you wanted to wear it to your next eye appointment.
1: I do want... I'm going to wear it to my next eye appointment. Because it's
0: like,
1: the perfect opportunity to wear it and it's I want to do it. It's funny. It's not funny. It's fun. Because why not?
0: Why are you trying to start an argument in the...
1: Who says it's going to start an argument? I guarantee you a lot of people will find it funny. Also, it says I. It's not cussing out anyone. It says I can see, but I can't. Also, they're going to dilate my eyes. Do you know how apt that is? It's just factual, especially on the day when my eyes are dilated.
0: So, yeah, what do you guys think? I can see, but I can't.
1: I can see, but I can't. # is complicated. I am buying it.
0: Like, yeah, I kind of expect you to.
1: I am wearing it.
0: I'm just thinking of you sat in the waiting room of the hospital.
1: Yeah, it's going to be great. That's the best place. It's the best place to wear something like that. It's going to be great.
0: Oh, dear.
1: Do
0: Well, apparently no one has any views.
1: How ironic.
0: I can see, but I
1: can't. How ironic. No one has any views?
0: No. Everyone's blind. Everybody's blind. So Drake released 3 albums.
1: Oh my god, it's so bad. Oh, I haven't listened to all of it. I've only listened to someone reacting to one of them. A little clips from one of them. And oh my god, it's
0: like,
1: so
0: dude,
1: bad.
0: You're releasing 3 albums on one day. They're basically all about the same thing.
1: 43 songs.
0: 43 songs. Just, I mean, there have been artists recently that have put out albums that are like 50-odd songs long. Just put it out as one. Why you got to put it out as 3 for?
1: Because as someone pointed out, he's trying to gain the algorithm.
0: I don't know.
1: He's trying to skew numbers.
0: It just seems scammy to me.
1: It is, but it's true. I'll be surprised.
0: Put out an album and be done. Like, as you saw on TikTok, someone pointed out, it's basically doing what Taylor Swift did.
1: Mm.
2: Sorry, Brownie.
1: Yeah, so people are saying that he's basically like the rap male Taylor Swift.
0: Like, why are you releasing multiple versions of the same album? It is a waste. And you're just trying to game the system. Like, just put out one album with everything on it. It's 2026. No one cares that an album's longer than 80 minutes anymore. Just...
1: He is, let's be real, he's trying to stay relevant because he knows he's fallen off.
0: Yeah.
1: He's trying, but he's trying too hard. I've been curious to get Malik's view. Ooh, questions view on this, actually. Shh. Question.
0: Alex says that you should wear the T-shirt. The T-shirt?
1: the T-shirt.
0: You should wear the T-shirt. It will get a lot of laughs in an environment like that. I don't know.
1: I think it will.
0: Bear in mind, a lot of people in a clinic like that are newly blind.
1: No, they're not. They're mainly old.
0: Yeah, and it's old people who go blind.
1: Exactly. They can't read it.
0: I don't know if people would...
1: Here's my thing. It's not my problem.
0: You know how we just spent like 20 minutes talking about people behaving selfishly in public?
1: I know, and I see the irony in what I'm saying. I just want to wear it for me. The difference.
0: That was wild. That was a moment.
1: The difference is I don't care
0: about people.
1: That's not what I said. That's not what I said. You're twisting my words.
0: Is it?
1: I didn't say any of those words.
0: You didn't say any of those words?
1: No.
0: What did you say?
1: I said it's not my problem.
0: It's not my problem. But if it is their problem...
1: Then listen, we can talk about
0: it. Here's my thing.
1: If anyone's offended by it, they can tell me, and I'm not gonna feel a type of way about it. Like, listen, I'm sorry that it offended.
0: What if they want you to stop displaying it?
1: Well, that'd be very silly, wouldn't it? Then who's doing pick me behavior? Now I'm offended. Listen.
0: Uh oh. Becky's in her her edgy online.
1: It's not offensive. I can see how it can be offensive. And here's my thing. If people are offended by it, I don't mind them coming to me and say, hey, that's offensive. Okay, cool. I'm sorry that it offends you. Not sorry if. I'm sorry that it offends you. Because I'm sure it does. If it does. No, I mean, if you say that it offends you...
0: No, I know what you meant, but it's just obviously because of how you said it in the order that you said it. It's funny.
1: Yeah, I misspoke. It's fine. It happens a lot.
0: Yes. See this episode.
1: The other day I said, babies are born.
0: And then you said, people are born people.
1: Because after I said babies are born, I was going on to say something else, but I paused after the word born.
0: No,
1: so I could gather my thoughts.
0: She didn't just pause. She long paused. She stopped talking.
1: I did, because I was gathering my thoughts to form my next sentence.
0: Because a pause is like a comma. Like, that's a pause. What I've just done is a pause.
1: It was an ellipsis.
0: That's not what you did. You, like, babies are born. Yes, they are. Well done.
1: But before I got to finish my sentence, you brought it up and you made me laugh. Not now, I mean, when on the day that I said that. And so it made my pause a bit longer. Anyway, yeah. I'm going to speak to a couple other people about this t-shirt thing and see what they say.
0: Alex says...
1: because I'm not sick.
0: I was trying to read. Hang on.
1: Go on.
0: Alex says... The people in the waiting room... You're right. The people in the waiting room won't be able to see it anyway. But they all had relatives with them. So the relatives will see it.
1: And they might.
0: And the professionals will find it a new, refreshing take on things.
1: And they might.
0: Okay, maybe. But I don't
1: but
0: know.
1: But here's my thing. It's about... It says I. Okay? It's not cussing out anyone. It's talking about me.
0: You know how people... You know how we like to say that there's, you know, a time and a place for things? Like... I don't think anyone's saying that you shouldn't wear the shirt. I think
1: you're saying I shouldn't wear the shirt.
0: I'm not saying you shouldn't wear the shirt. I'm saying you shouldn't wear it there.
1: There's a difference. I should wear it there. That's one of the perfect places to wear it because it's so on brand for that clinic.
0: For that clinic.
1: Yeah. You know, we are like to coordinate. How much more well coordinated can it be? I'm gonna then keep it as my hospital shirt every time I go to the hospital. I just wear that shirt.
0: Oh dear. Well, that's that.
1: Some would say it's too on the nose or on the eyes, you know, whatever.
0: Or on the body.
1: It's definitely on the body.
0: On the torso.
1: On the torso.
0: Well, Becky struggles to speak.
1: You do a promo
0: in
1: nonsense.
0: We'll do promo in nonsense. So, we're supposed to have a repeat of Questionable Content with Question ATL. There's nothing in the playout that I've seen, so I'm guessing it's not going to happen. So stay tuned. It may pop up. It may not. I'm not sure. If you're listening on Wednesday, of course. If you're listening on Saturday, it is about to be the end of the day. I am here with the Colour Wheel tomorrow evening, Thursday evening. From, yeah, that's really boring. From 7 till 10.
1: That's really boring.
0: The colour wheel. You just, as I was starting talking about the colour wheel, I could just hear you yawning.
1: Oh.
0: The timing.
1: Oh. No.
0: But yeah, I'll be here with the colour wheel Thursday evening from 7 till 10. And it's repeated on a Tuesday from 5 till 8. This show is repeated every Saturday from 11.
1: You said that one.
0: Well, I couldn't remember if I said the time.
1: Oh.
0: I did mention it was on Saturday, but I don't think I said the time. And you can find us on the old Mixcloud. Virtually every episode of Life is Strange. I think there might be like one or two that were missing because of some technical issues with the recordings. But basically, all of the episodes of Life is Strange are up on Mixcloud. 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
1: I have a question about the menu, please.
0: You have a question about the menu, please.
1: The menu, please. Is that of your business? It's funny.
0: Oh, dear. how very you.
1: I've seen it online. It was funny. I think it's good.
0: Yeah. So, what should we talk about for the last 2 minutes?
1: We kind of reached a natural ending of the show.
0: We've kind of reached a natural ending of the show.
1: Yeah.
0: Well, how very natural of it. Oh, yeah, I saw someone get arrested outside the convenience store today.
1: And that's when you're supposed to start on. Tell the people about it quickly.
0: I was walking up to where the shop was, And
1: I didn't go with him. He was on his own.
0: Someone was being arrested. I don't know what they were doing.
1: This always happens when he's out on his own. He will see the wild shit.
0: Yeah.
1: But when we are together, no wild shit happens. Well, that's not true. But it's very rare.
0: Oh, that was the only other thing. He was refusing to give the police any details. He was being a bit belligerent. But that was it.
1: I mean, naturally, when you're threatened to be arrested, you're going to be like that.
0: I don't know anything about what happened or any of that, but it's not something you see every day.
1: It is not.
0: That happened.
1: Yeah. I wonder what he was arrested for.
0: Hmm?
1: I wonder what he was arrested for.
0: I don't know. Could be...
1: A plethora of things.
0: Could be anything.
1: Oh, I learned a new word today, this week.
0: Today, this week?
1: Today week is dumb.
0: God, what word is it?
1: Moratorium.
0: Moratorium.
1: Oh, we didn't tell the people about that. About that was hilarious.
0: Anyway, thank you guys for listening. This has been definitely an episode. And
1: any updates of appointment stuff, you'll get them when I know what's going on next month.
0: Yeah, but this has been Life is Strange.
1: Because life is strange. Stay strange, but don't be a stranger.
0: And we'll see you guys next week. Look after yourselves. Oops. There we go.
2: 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Bye bye. 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